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0: This is the latest news on Crazy Raccoon. A Russian ballistic missile struck a power plant in Kyiv, killing at least 2 people and wounding about 20. President Zelensky said Ukraine received no advance warning from Western allies. The attack came days after President Trump announced an energy ceasefire between Moscow and Kyiv. European Parliament members face a test of their influence in negotiations over proposed EU budget cuts totaling 141 billion euros. Lawmakers share decision-making powers with member governments, but it remains unclear whether they will use them to challenge the deal. Ukrainian President Zelensky is seeking new talks with U.S. envoys on efforts to end Russia's war in Ukraine. The discussions would focus on possible steps toward a settlement as the conflict continues. Pope Leo has undergone successful surgery to remove a lower lobe of his right lung. The Vatican says the Pope was diagnosed with lung cancer, but provided no further details on his condition or recovery. A motion in the European Parliament has raised concerns about Islamophobia, highlighting pressure on Europe's Muslims to assimilate or maintain their traditions. Critics warn such measures could deepen discrimination and fuel perceptions that Muslim communities are treated as a potential fifth column. That's the latest news. More at the top of the next hour.
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0: Crazy Raccoon.

0: This is the latest news on Crazy Raccoon. Russia has condemned France's seizure of a tanker it described as part of an alleged shadow fleet, calling the action a violation of international law. The dispute highlights rising tensions over ships accused of helping Russia evade sanctions on its oil trade. Around 10 people, including 9 minors, were arrested after clashes near Brussels Midi station. The unrest comes as student and anti-austerity protests continue across Belgium, adding pressure during a period of public opposition to government spending policies. Drones are increasingly shaping survival and territorial control on the battlefield. The latest fighting has also raised questions about Russian claims of territorial gains, while Ukraine has again targeted Yandex data centers, highlighting the expanding role of technology in the war. European employers are reporting skills shortages because resumes and formal qualifications often do not show the abilities they need. The MPass initiative aims to create stronger links between education and employment, helping workers better document their skills and improving job matching across Europe. That's the latest news. More at the top of the next hour.
1: Lowlands number one country.

0: This is the latest news on Crazy Raccoon. A proposed energy ceasefire between Moscow and Kyiv faces obstacles over Russian demands. The agreement comes as sanctions on Russian oil weaken and pressure on Ukraine increases, potentially giving Russia greater leverage in negotiations over energy infrastructure and fuel supplies. France's Navy has boarded the DF Peak, a Benin-flagged ship described as part of Russia's Shadow Fleet in the Indian Ocean. The vessel is on the European Union sanctions list, highlighting efforts to enforce restrictions targeting ships linked to Russian trade. Russia says European Union countries have bought $320.7 billion in Russian energy resources since 2022, despite sanctions over the war in Ukraine. The claim comes as European officials criticize a U.S. deal to import Russian diesel, while Sweden urges the bloc to use frozen Russian assets to support Kyiv. 11 sailors are missing as a ship was sunk by a drone off Bulgaria's coast. Details about the vessel, its crew, and the circumstances of the attack have not been released. Rescue efforts are underway as authorities search the waters for survivors. That's the latest news. More at the top of the hour.
1: Lowlands number one country.

0: say so.
1: Good morning. If your brew needs a boost, you're in good company. Welcome to Raccoon Morning Drive. I'm Jake Holleran. Another hour of boots, back roads, and fresh new country is ready to roll. Russell Dickerson, Happen to Me, is next. Small victories count before breakfast.

Remember me that way is sweet until your ex says it at the gas pump with a receipt in hand. Developing update. Right now is when you drive off smiling and pretend the truck needed space too.

Love is blind. Here's what's happening. One minute, you're ignoring every red flag on a back road weekend. The next, you're saying, I'm the problem, like that's a developing update and not the obvious local forecast.

quick weather check before more new country. I'm Jake Stormwalker. Today goes overcast with a high of 11. Steady and straight to it. Tonight stays overcast, low 11. Tomorrow, overcast again with a high of 20. Right now, it's 12. Backroads, good songs, and another stretch of new country ahead. Crazy Raccoon, Lowlands number one for new country.

That mirror hits hard right now. Here's what's happening. Josh Ross turns post-breakup jealousy into a sharp little gut punch, where seeing someone move on hurts almost as much as missing them. Released in 2024, the track leans into his modern country lane, with a clean pop country pulse and guitar-driven production that keeps the emotion moving. It is messy, honest, and maybe a little too local if your ex still shops where you shop. That is why it lands. Now here's Hate How You Look by Josh Ross.

Howdy starts as a friendly local update. One pickup shortcut, two cold drinks, and a trust me from your buddy later, we're developing the fall. Here's what's happening. Gravity won, and nobody is surprised.

0: This is the latest news on Crazy Raccoon. Ukraine's parliament has passed legislation protecting the rights of national minorities, clearing a major obstacle in Kyiv's bid to join the European Union. The move advances Ukraine's accession efforts as it seeks closer integration with the bloc. European Parliament members are weighing whether to challenge governments over proposed EU budget cuts totaling 141 billion euros. The dispute tests Parliament's shared decision-making powers and its influence within the bloc, as supporters of deeper integration urge lawmakers not to simply accept the deal. Ukraine's former top general, Oleksandr Sirsky, says Russia's ability to sustain major offensives has been broken. In his first interview since leaving his post, Sirsky discussed Ukraine's future in the war, though no further details were released. A survey of more than 25,000 adults across 25 European Union countries finds 75% support banning cages for laying hens by 2035. The result signals broad public backing for stronger animal welfare rules as the EU approaches its deadline on poultry housing reform. That's the latest news. More at the top of the next hour.
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Good morning. Beverages have a bolder flavor when enjoyed from a travel mug. Welcome to Raccoon Morning Drive. I'm Jay Collarin. Another hour of new country favorites is geared up and rolling. Max McNown, Better Me For You, Brown Eyes, is next. Small victories count double before lunch. Love.

StringBy is developing right now. You tie one bad idea to a pickup bumper and drag it down a back road. Then you wish you well, mostly because your insurance agent is local.

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1: I'm at work in inventory hell, counting the same boxes twice. 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Could you play Different Round Here by Riley Green, Luke Combs? 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

0: dry spell hits, and suddenly every small town X gets classified as a developing weather system. Here's what's happening. Bad judgment rolls in, the porch light stays on, and somehow we let him in anyway. Local romance remains poorly regulated.
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0: Crazy Raccoon.

lies hit hard. Here's what's happening. Morgan Wallen first brought Lies, Lies, Lies into the spotlight through his Abbey Road sessions filmed at the legendary London studio. The track was written by Jesse Joe Dillon, Josh Miller, Daniel Ross, and Chris Tompkins, with Joey Moy producing. That stripped-down feel lets the ache breathe, with acoustic guitar carrying the confession like a late-night drive after a bad goodbye. Released in 2024, it lands because pretending you're fine never goes out of style. Now here's Lies, Lies, Lies by Morgan Wallen.

0: was done for.
1: Done for sounds final. Here's what's happening. In a small town, final just means somebody rented a barn, called three cousins, and turned the whole mess into water at a wedding. Local feelings are developing rapidly.

0: This is the latest news on Crazy Raccoon. Russia has arrested a journalist from Japan's Hokkaido Shinbun newspaper on allegations of espionage. The journalist is accused of gathering information about Moscow's defense capabilities for Japan. The case comes amid heightened tensions between Russia and Japan over regional security and military matters. European Parliament members are weighing whether to challenge governments over proposed EU budget cuts totaling 141 billion euros. The dispute could test Parliament's co-decision powers, often cited as evidence of its influence and its willingness to confront national governments in a major funding battle. Ukrainian President Volodymyr Zelensky says it is increasingly clear Russia will not accept a U.S. proposed ceasefire on attacks against energy targets. His comments came after President Donald Trump announced a deal between the warring countries, though Russia has not agreed to halt such strikes. Germany is seeking stronger European Union trade defense powers as pressure from Chinese imports grows on key industries. Berlin had long opposed tougher action, fearing retaliation against its exporters. The shift signals concern that protecting Germany's industrial base now outweighs the benefits of trade ties with China. Hungary's parliament has voted to remove anti-LGBTQ provisions from a 2021 child protection law enacted under the country's former nationalist leader. The vote marks the first significant reversal of discriminatory legislation since Prime Minister Peter Magyar took office in May. That's the latest news. More at the top of the next hour.
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Good morning. A warm beverage can assist, but a solid country hook does the heavy lifting. Welcome to Raccoon Morning Drive. I'm Jake Hollerin. Another hour of new country is fueled up and rolling. Right now, Dylan Scott, What He'll Never Have. Small Town Truth, Big Time Chorus.

be by you developing right now. That sounds romantic until somebody brings a cooler, a back road, and terrible judgment. Next thing you know, love is back in the bottle. Local update, nobody is shocked. I got

forget we ever met. Developing update, that is usually followed by a pickup truck pointed way south and a very confident bad idea. Somewhere over Laredo feels less like closure and more like avoiding eye contact with the county.

I'm Jake Storm Walker. Here's what's happening weather-wise around the lowlands. Today goes overcast with a high of 18. Tonight stays overcast down to 11. Tomorrow keeps that overcast setup reaching 20. Right now, it's 11. From the forecast back to the music on Crazy Raccoon, Lowlands number one for new country.

0: South of Sanity starts with a heart that knows it is driving past the line. Here's what's happening. Zach Top cut this one for his 2024 album Cold Beer and Country Music, a record built with producer Carson Chamberlain around real deal country bones. You hear that in the steel guitar, the tight groove, and the way Top lets the sorty breathe instead of over-singing it. It feels like Trouble in Boots, and country fans know that road. Released in 2024. Now, here's South of Sanity by Zach Top.
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0: This is the latest news on Crazy Raccoon. Europe's AI strategy is being criticized for recognizing the continent's technological dependence without offering a strong enough response. The central argument is that Europe should prioritize using or developing European AI solutions before relying on products from major U.S. technology companies. Pope Leo XIV has undergone surgery to remove a cancerous tumor from his right lung. He had said a nodule was detected at a very early stage. The Vatican described Tuesday's operation as successful and said the pontiff will have additional testing. U.S. envoys told Ukrainian officials a proposed deal allowing Russian diesel exports is intended to draw Moscow back into talks on ending the war. The effort follows earlier failed attempts to launch sustained negotiations. An analyst says Moscow may be using diplomacy to play for time. European Parliament members face a test of their influence in negotiations over a proposed EU budget deal involving 141 billion euros in cuts. Lawmakers have shared decision-making powers with governments, but it remains unclear whether they will use them to challenge the agreement. A journalist who survived an Israeli strike on October 13, 2023, losing a leg, is urging the European Union to seek accountability. The strike killed the journalist's colleague, Issam. 3 years later, no one has been held responsible, prompting calls for the EU to demand answers from Israel. That's the latest news. More at the top of the next hour.
1: Lowlands number one country.

0: Good morning. If your brew had a tailgate, it'd be spilling over by now. Welcome to Raccoon Morning Drive. I'm Jake Holleran. Another hour of new country is fueled up and rolling. Jordan Davis, bar none, is next. And that's a pretty fine way to steer the morning.
1: Even worse.

Medicine did its job, but side effects may include grabbing a quick drink from the corner store, reaching out to a stubborn ex, and composing Dear Big City from a pickup outside town. Here's what's happening. Country heals confidence way faster than common sense.

0: From Zaanstad, here is Jeroen.
1: Yeah, I got through... 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No, my father-in-law, retiring finally after years of hard work. We were talking pickup trucks and old weekends, and before I forget, could you play Man Made a Bar by Morgan Wallen and Eric Church?
0: Appreciate that, Jeroen. Morgan Wallen and Eric Church, Crazy Raccoon.

carry-on update right now. You keep rolling down a back road after bad ideas and cold drinks. That's not a plan. That's what Keeps Me Sane calls evidence.

Here's what's happening. That little maybe, maybe not flirtation is the whole spark. Released in 2024, I Ain't Saying put Jordan Davis right back in that sweet spot between smooth charm and small town trouble. The track was written by Steve Mokler, Mark Holman, Travis Wood, and Emily Reed, with longtime producer Paul DiGiovanni keeping the groove clean and easy, built for Windows Down Miles. It works because nobody commits too fast in this song, and somehow that says plenty. Now here's I Ain't Saying by Jordan Davis.

You're it for me, honey. Developing update from the backroads. That is either true love or a man who forgot every other contact in his phone. Either way, keep just in case handy. Small town romance loves a backup plan.

0: This is the latest news on Crazy Raccoon. Spain is facing pressure from the war in Ukraine, a housing crisis, snap elections, and tensions with Morocco over Ceuta. Foreign Minister José Manuel Álvarez discussed Madrid's response as Europe also confronts drone attacks in the Black Sea, efforts to reset EU-China relations, and Ireland's budget plans. President Donald Trump says massive oil, gas, and mineral exploration is set to begin in Greenland. The announcement follows a security agreement signed last month by the United States, Denmark, and Greenland after Trump repeatedly threatened to seize control of the island. Heavy overnight Russian strikes killed at least 6 people in Ukraine and cut power to hundreds of thousands. President Volodymyr Zelensky said targeted attacks on energy infrastructure left about 600,000 people without electricity. Russia said it shot down 902 drones over its regions overnight. Turkish police have raided opposition broadcaster Halk TV in Istanbul, halting its live broadcasts. The channel says staff were barred from entering the building while a new manager was appointed to run the station. Pope Leo is recovering after surgery for lung cancer. The 71-year-old pontiff, elected last year, unexpectedly announced after Sunday prayers that he would undergo the operation. No further details on his condition or treatment have been released. That's the latest news. More at the top of the next hour.
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Good morning. The Brew is putting in some serious effort, but your truck still boasts superior low-end torque. Welcome to Raccoon Morning Drive. I'm Jake Holleran. Another hour of fresh new country is ready to roll with Riley Green, Ella Langley. Don't mind if I do. Small town swagger engaged.

say-so started as confidence. Developing right now? One back row detour, two cold drinks, and a stubborn eggs later, it turns into c'est la vie. Local officials call it questionable French, but solid.

6 months later, the truck still has mud, the ex still has opinions, and the local update is clear. Stay country or die trying. Questionable plan, strong branding.

I'm Jake Storm Walker. Here's what's happening weather-wise around the lowlands. Today stays overcast with a high of 18. Tonight, overcast again, down to 11. Tomorrow keeps that same overcast setup, high near 20. Right now, it's 10. From the forecast, back to the music on Crazy Raccoon. Lowlands, number one for new country.

Developing right now, one hair color, one whole heart problem. Brunette hits that classic country nerve where one look turns into a full-blown memory you cannot outrun. Tucker Wetmore released it in 2024 during the same breakout stretch that put his voice all over modern country playlists. The track keeps it lean and current with a steady drum groove, bright guitar, and that wounded but smirking vocal right up front. It works because everybody has one person who ruins their common sense. Now, here's Brunette by Tucker Wetmore.

Rocky Mountain Low developing right now. You take one wrong back road, blame the altitude, text a stubborn ex, and suddenly trouble looks easy to love. Local officials call it weak

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0: This is the latest news on Crazy Raccoon. President Volodymyr Zelensky says a Russian ballistic missile strike targeted Ukraine's energy infrastructure, leaving about 600,000 people without power. He says the attack came despite an energy ceasefire announced by President Trump, raising fresh doubts about whether the truce is holding. Pope Leo is recovering in hospital after surgery to remove the lower lobe of his right lung. The Vatican says he had a peaceful night following the operation. The surgery came after he was diagnosed with lung cancer. Russia has arrested a journalist from Japan's Hokkaido Shinbun newspaper on espionage charges. The journalist is accused of gathering information about Moscow's defense capabilities for the Japanese government. The case adds to tensions between Russia and Japan over security and intelligence. China says it is willing to work with the European Union to strengthen stability in trade ties. The statement signals Beijing's interest in maintaining economic cooperation with the bloc amid broader uncertainty over global trade relations. Archaeologists have identified what may be the world's oldest known shipwreck off Turkey's coast. The vessel is believed to be up to 4,700 years old, dating to the early Bronze Age, offering rare evidence of seafaring and trade in the ancient Mediterranean. That's the latest news. More at the top of the next hour.
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Good morning. If your brew had a hype crew, it would be us. Welcome to Country Work Day. I'm Lauren Fairholt. Another hour of boots, backroads, and fresh new country is ready to roll. With Morgan Wallen, Love Somebody. Tiny Win, you're already nailing today.

This is how we roll is legendary. Until you realize roll means departing the bonfire with 3 cold fries, a persistent ex texting up, and somehow finding yourself in a blue Tacoma, as if that was actually the plan.

0: Crazy Raccoon, Lauren Fairhold here. 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
1: I just heard this and it threw me back to my first car. 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I mean, it was tiny, barely started, but me and my friends felt free in it. Before I forget, could you play Howdy by Cole Goodwin?
0: Thanks for sharing that, Ruse. Cole Goodwin rolling now on Crazy Raccoon.

worst way is what unfolds when you message your obstinate ex from a pickup parked at the gas station. Truly legendary terrible life advice. Then suddenly, it's what's your country song? Because apparently, every questionable decision needs a fiddle and

Long live country. That phrase captures the entire essence. Shane Proffitt is not overcomplicating it here. This is boots, backroads, cold drinks, and small town pride turned all the way up. Released in 2024, the track leans into a big modern country sound with acoustic guitar underneath and a driving groove built for truck speakers. The magic is how simple it feels. It celebrates everyday country life without trying too hard. And honestly, that is why it lands. Now, here's Long Live Country

A dry spell hits, and suddenly everyone's behaving as if one refreshing beverage and a scenic route can transform their entire personality. Truly questionable life advice. Then American Honey rolls in, because apparently the cure was sugar, sunshine, and one questionable weekend. She

0: This is the latest news on Crazy Raccoon. Archaeologists have discovered what they say is the world's oldest shipwreck near Kokova Island off southern Turkey. Dating back 4,400 to 4,700 years, the vessel carried ceramic storage pots and stone anchors, offering new evidence of early Mediterranean trade and seafaring. Russian missile and drone strikes on Kyiv killed at least 3 people and injured 22. The attacks damaged homes and power plants, cutting electricity to more than 600,000 people in the Ukrainian capital. The European Union is seeking closer ties with Vietnam on critical minerals as it looks to reduce reliance on China. Documents show the effort focuses on securing supplies of materials vital for clean energy technologies and other strategic industries. SpaceX has limited Starlink operations in Ukraine, disrupting some military missions, a presidential aide says. The satellite internet service has been vital for communications during the war, and the restrictions could affect Ukrainian forces' ability to coordinate operations. Hungary has voted to remove anti-LGBTQ provisions from its so-called child protection law, reversing part of a policy associated with Prime Minister Orbán. Rights groups welcomed the move, but said more work is needed to protect LGBTQ rights. That's the latest news. More at the top of the next hour.
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Good morning. If your brew had a fan club, I'd be the president. Welcome to Country Workday. I'm Lauren Fairholt. Another hour of boots, back roads, and fresh new country is ready to roll on Crazy Raccoon with George Burge. It won't be long. 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

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Honestly, same bestie.

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0: Crazy Raccoon.

Here's your latest crazy raccoon weather update. I'm Jake Storm Walker. Today goes overcast around the lowlands with a high of 18. Tonight keeps the same overcast look, dipping to 11. Tomorrow stays overcast too, reaching 20. Right now it's 13. Back roads, good songs, and another stretch of new country ahead.

0: What My World Spins Around sounds romantic until you realize it's probably a pickup, a back road, and one cold drink with main character energy, which explains we didn't have much, because apparently the budget went straight to the vibe.
1: Tonka trucks and G.I. Joes, jumping those hills with Luke and Bo, plastic cap guns and a swimming hole, don't get no dirt on your church clothes.

Boots off energy. This one is truly that end of the night, front porch, let the dust set kind of vibe. John Party keeps it rooted in the country pocket, with that road-worn groove and plenty of honky-tonk attitude around the edges. Released in 2025, Boots Off leans into the sound Party has built his name on. Fiddle, steel guitar, and a drum groove made for Friday night freedom.

0: This is the latest news on Crazy Raccoon. Russian strikes have hit critical energy infrastructure in Ukraine, leaving about 600,000 people without power. Ukraine also says speed restrictions on Elon Musk's Starlink service are disrupting battlefield missions, adding pressure as the country faces continued attacks on essential services. Iran has executed Ali Sinam Mustafavi, a 38-year-old mountaineer and musician from Kerman. He was convicted of enmity against God after accusations that he fired on civilians and soldiers during the opening months of the war. He also faced charges tied to January protests and sending footage. Student protests in Albania's capital Tirana turned violent Tuesday as demonstrators clashed with police. The unrest continued overnight into Wednesday, marking an escalation in the so-called Flamingo Revolution. No further details on injuries, arrests, or damage were immediately available. European leaders are weighing possible trade measures involving China as they face growing pressure at home. The discussions reflect concerns over economic competition and domestic political demands, though no specific steps or decisions have been announced. Turkish police have raided opposition broadcaster Halk TV in Istanbul, halting live programming. The station says staff have been prevented from entering the building and that a new manager has been appointed. The move targets a prominent outlet critical of Turkey's government. That's the latest news. More at the top of the next hour.
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good afternoon. If your to-do list is losing, call it character development. Welcome to Raccoon Midday Mix. I'm Ethan Norcross. Another hour of fresh new country is ready to ride, starting with Dylan Scott, What He'll Never Have. Good stories beat boring afternoons.

Long hot summer turned the back roads into a skillet. Here's what's happening. One cold drink, one stubborn ex, one bad idea later, she got the best of me. Local romance update.

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1: I got through, okay? 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Before I forget, could you play Girl Dad by Cole Swindell?
2: 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Cole Swindell on Crazy Raccoon.

where it ends right now. Here's what's happening. One heartbreak clocks out on the back road, and suddenly, night shift clocks in. That is developing relationship logic

Time moves fast. Love moves faster. Here's what's happening. Justin Moore cut Time's Ticking as a 2024 release with Dierks Bentley, built around that classic country warning that the good stuff does not wait around. The record puts Moore's small-town grit right beside Dierks' road-tested edge, with a strong harmony vocal and a driving modern country feel. Basically, it is your buddy tapping the dashboard saying, quit overthinking it. That is why it lands right now on Crazy Raccoon. Now here's Time's Ticking by Justin Moore, Dierks Bentley.

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1: 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I'm Blake Wadden.
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4: He's a ranch hand in a pinch, man. 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

0: This is the latest news on Crazy Raccoon. Turkish police have raided an opposition television station, halting its live broadcasts. The move is the latest in a series of crackdowns on media outlets critical of President Recep Erdogan and his government. Ukraine says Starlink restricted internet terminal operations overnight, disrupting military missions. A presidential advisor said there was no advance warning of the limits on the satellite system, which Ukraine relies on for battlefield communications. Poland is investigating drone fragments found on a Baltic Sea beach. Authorities believe the debris likely came from a military test. The discovery has prompted an inquiry as officials work to determine where the drone originated and how it reached the coast. Switzerland, Norway, and Vietnam are set to sign a free trade agreement on Sunday. The deal is expected to strengthen economic ties and expand market access among the three countries, marking a new step in their trade relations. StripChat has lost a legal challenge involving an EU technology label. The decision means the label remains in force, marking a setback for the platform in its dispute with European authorities over how it is classified under EU rules. That's the latest news. More at the top of the next hour.
1: Lowlands number one.

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1: I'm Jake Storm Walker. Here's what's happening weather-wise around the lowlands. Today stays overcast with a high of 18. Steady sky over the county roads. Tonight, overcast again, low 11. Tomorrow keeps the same overcast setup, high 20. Right now, it's 16. From the forecast back to the music, crazy raccoon style.

this heart developing right now. It made one questionable weekend decision, one cold drink, and a two-step later. Local update, that's how you get heartache on the dance floor. Weather remains emotionally.

The blame cuts both ways. Here's what's happening. I'm the problem lands right in that messy relationship lane Morgan Wallen knows cold. Released in 2025, it was written by Wallen with Ernest, Ryan Wojtaszak, Grady Block, and Jamie McLaughlin, with Joey Moy and Charlie Hansen producing. The acoustic edge and steady drum groove keep it moving like a late-night drive after saying the wrong thing. That's why it connects right now. Nobody gets out clean. Now here's I'm the Problem by Morgan Wallen.

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3: 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This is Zach Thompson.
0: Crazy Raccoon.

talking about starts a developing local situation. Everybody's got opinions in the truck. Right now, those opinions have aged into dust on the bottle, which is country for we probably should have labeled that cooler.

This is the latest news on Crazy Raccoon. Ukraine says restrictions on Elon Musk's Starlink system are affecting frontline operations. Kyiv relies on the satellite network to help protect its airspace and guide drones toward Russian targets, making continued access important for its military capabilities. The European Union and Turkey are exploring closer trade ties as both seek to reduce dependence on China. While Turkey's EU membership prospects remain limited, stronger economic cooperation could help diversify supply chains and deepen commercial links between the two sides. Russia has arrested a journalist from Japan's Hokkaido Shimbun newspaper on suspicion of spying. Russian security services allege he collected information on the country's military readiness and on mobilized troops and volunteers involved in the war in Ukraine. A viral graph claims attacks on Russian data centers sharply reduced bot activity around Germany's AfD party. But the chart contains major inconsistencies and offers no evidence linking the attacks to any change in online activity. Pope Leo is recovering in hospital after surgery to remove the lower lobe of his right lung. He had a peaceful night following the operation. The procedure came after he was diagnosed with lung cancer. That's the latest news. More at the top of the next hour.

Good afternoon. Life's better when the truck snacks survive past mile 3. Welcome to Raccoon Midday Mix. I'm Ethan Norcross. Another hour of fresh new country is rolling your way with Riley Green, Ella Langley, Don't Mind If I Do. Good choices are developing.

getting soaked to the bone.

0: settle for a slowdown sounded responsible until the backroad convoy stacked up behind one pickup doing 30. Developing update. Turns out weekend plans and cold drinks are better together. Here's what's happening. Country Math still isn't licensed.
1: A 40 HP Johnson on a flat bottom metal boat. Coke cans and BB guns, barbed wire and old fence posts.

0: From Hilversum, here is Sander.
1: We are 5 hours into a road trip now. I mean, we were heading south, actually, and everybody got quiet for a bit. Before I forget, could you play Mess by Jordan Davis?
0: Appreciate the call, Sander. Jordan Davis rolling.

trouble with a heartbreak is developing right now. Local experts confirm the fastest cure is a pickup pointed anywhere but her driveway, which is exactly when you should probably leave, becomes less advice and more county policy.

That line about never lying hits like a barroom confession. Here's what's happening. Zach Top cut I Never Lie for his 2024 album Cold Beer and Country Music, released on Leo 33 and produced by Carson Chamberlain. The track keeps it classic, clean country storytelling, a steady drum groove, and that steel guitar ache sitting right where the truth hurts. It works because everybody knows somebody who swears they are fine when they are absolutely not. Now, here's I Never Lie by Zach Top. Well,

What took you so long is what you asked the friend who packed snacks for a 3-hour back road detour. Here's what's happening. One cold drink later, everybody forgives him, and suddenly, the whole bad idea turns into cruise.

This is the latest news on Crazy Raccoon. A Ukrainian man, Serhiy Kuznetsov, has gone on trial in Germany, accused of helping plot the destruction of the Nord Stream gas pipelines. The attacks, 4 years ago, severed major Russian gas links to Germany and intensified tensions over Europe's energy security. Bulgaria expects to join a NATO initiative aimed at countering drones later this month. The move would strengthen the alliance's defenses against the growing threat posed by unaimed aircraft, as NATO members seek closer coordination on detection and response systems. European Union leaders meeting in Brussels face a choice over the bloc's finances. Treat new loans for Ukraine, defense, and future crises as temporary measures, or accept long-term joint borrowing as a permanent, risk-managed part of the EU budget. Bulgaria plans to summon Russia's ambassador over drone attacks in the Black Sea. Prime Minister said the outcome appears to benefit Russia. European Commission President Ursula von der Leyen condemned the attacks amid heightened concern for security in the region. The European Union and Turkey are exploring closer economic ties as both seek to reduce dependence on China. While Turkey's path to EU membership remains uncertain, expanded trade cooperation could strengthen supply chains and deepen business links between the two sides. That's the latest news. More at the top of the next hour.

0: back.
1: Good afternoon. 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Welcome to Raccoon Open Country. I'm Jesse Carden. Another hour of fresh new country is ready to roll with Russell Dickerson, Happened to Me. 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

happened to me is what you say right before a weekend back road decision becomes everyone's small town business. And somehow, 7 summers later, you're still calling it a vibe instead of a warning label. Truly emblematic.

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0: Who told you that is exactly what you say when small town gossip beats your pickup home? 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Truly memorable relationship advice. 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
1: Ain't it?

Here's your latest crazy raccoon weather update. I'm Jake Storm Walker. Here's what's happening. Overcast today with a high of 18. Tonight stays overcast, low 11. Tomorrow overcast again with a high of 20. Right now it's 18. From the forecast back to the

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0: Crazy Raccoon.

0: Dirt Road Energy. Land is Tyler Hubbard staking his claim in the very essence of what country music cherishes most. Heritage, hard work, family, and that expansive sense of freedom. Released in 2024 on his Strong album through EMI Nashville, this track sits in that polished modern country lane with crisp acoustic guitar and a steady drum groove keeping it road trip ready. The cool verified piece is that Strong marked Hubbard's second solo album, showing him fully stepping into his own voice after Florida Georgia Line. It still hits because home never goes out of style. Now here's Land by Tyler Hubbard.
1: Land again.

Country Girls Shake It For Me embodies that weekend confidence. But if you shake it a bit too enthusiastically in a pickup on a back road, the vibe can quickly shift to Rocky Mountain Low. Physics. No. Country Logic with cup holders.

This is the latest news on Crazy Raccoon. Marine Le Pen says she is prepared to challenge the European Union over its budget if elected. She called the push to finalize an EU budget by the end of the year deeply objectionable, signaling potential conflict with Brussels over spending plans. Ukrainian officers say sudden Starlink speed limits have grounded much of the country's medium-range drone fleet and weakened air defenses. The disruption comes as major Russian strikes have caused widespread blackouts, leaving millions without power. Kazakhstan is seeking closer cooperation with Belgium on the Middle Corridor trade route. Talks include a possible partnership linking the port of Antwerp-Bruges with Kazakhstan's Caspian ports of Aktau and Kurik during King Philip and Queen Matilda's first state visit to the country. Poland's defense minister says wreckage found on a Baltic Sea beach came from a Polish military drone used in an exercise. The discovery prompted concern over the debris, but officials say it was linked to training activity rather than a hostile incident. The Pope is recovering in hospital after successful surgery to remove part of his right lung. The procedure followed a lung cancer diagnosis. Further details about his condition and expected recovery have not been released. That's the latest news. More at the top of the next hour.

Good afternoon. If your truck had a group chat, it would absolutely be oversharing today. Welcome to Raccoon Open Country. I'm Jesse Carden. Another hour of fresh new countries ready to roll with Morgan Wallen, Don't We? Unmistakable energy. No regrets.

don't we? Is exactly what you say before making questionable weekend plans in a pickup. And somehow by Sunday, your boots, your texts, and your entire personality are out of style.

0: on the line. It's Dirk from Leiden.
1: Yeah, hi. I wanted to dedicate this to my wife for their wedding. Our wedding, sorry. We had it playing in the car after and still gets me a bit. Before I forget, could you play Back Then, Right Now by Tyler Hubbard?
2: 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Tyler Hubbard on Crazy Raccoon.

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she's country, which is unforgettable until the small town group chat starts calculating. Because 6 months later, somebody's truck has a car seat, a ring tan, and a story that begins,

This is the latest news on Crazy Raccoon. Russia's state procurement of landline telephones tripled in the first 8 months of 2026 as mobile internet outages affected nearly 80% of the country. The head of telecom company Rostelecom urged Russians to keep a landline at home, comparing it to a fire extinguisher. The European Union has 6 months to persuade the United States to reverse sanctions imposed on the International Criminal Court. EU leaders are prioritizing diplomacy and have so far avoided activating a blocking rule designed to shield European individuals and businesses from US penalties. A Zelensky aide says Starlink restrictions in the Ukraine war are tied to the political situation. Elon Musk's satellite system helps Kyiv protect its skies and guide drones toward Russian targets, making access to the network a significant factor in Ukraine's military operations. European research funding worth billions is flowing to Israeli firms linked to drone systems, artificial intelligence targeting, and surveillance technology. The funding has raised concerns that Europe may be supporting tools used against Palestinian civilians. Pope's cancer diagnosis is raising questions among Catholics about what comes next for the Vatican. Few details have been released, leaving uncertainty over whether the Pope's health could affect his duties or plans for stability within the Church. That's the latest news. More at the top of the next hour.

Good evening. Small town errands take on a whole new vibe when your truck turns into a snack haven. Welcome to Raccoon Open Country. I'm Jesse Carden. Another hour of fresh new country favorites is ready to ride with Ella Langley, Wish I Didn't Know Now. Legendary ambiance, no leftovers.

Wish I didn't know now is what you say after checking your ex's location at 1 a.m. Truly unforgettable poor decisions. One cold drink, one back road, and suddenly it's a hell of a year with receipts.

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And kid myself is what you call it Monday when you claim it was just closure. Renowned for its significance, this beverage has become a staple for many. We

Here's your latest crazy raccoon weather update. I'm Jake Storm Walker. Here's what's happening. Cloudy right now across the lowlands, with today settling into overcast skies and a high of 10. Tonight stays overcast, low 10. Tomorrow, more overcast, high 20. Right now, it's 17. From the forecast back to the music, crazy raccoon.

Honestly, Beautiful Things captures that tiny heartbreak, big feelings essence that Megan Maroney nails so perfectly. Lovely on the outside, messy beneath the surface. Released in 2024 on her album Am I Okay? It sits in that sweet spot where her conversational vocal gets the spotlight, with Christian Bush producing and keeping the country pop edges polished but still personal. The remarkable aspect is how Megan transforms everyday emotional clutter into storytelling that resonates with you during the ride home. Still hits because, yeah, beautiful things can hurt too. Now here's Beautiful Things by Megan Maroney.

Young is that vibe where you think a back road at midnight fixes everything. An unmistakable sense of confidence. Then, 10 miles later, the truck's rattling, your ex

This is the latest news on Crazy Raccoon. One person was killed and 20 others injured overnight Russian attacks on Kyiv. Ukrainian authorities say some strikes targeted energy infrastructure days after President Donald Trump announced an energy ceasefire. The 71-year-old Pope is walking and recovering as expected after surgery Tuesday. Doctors say the procedure led to a diagnosis of lung cancer. Further details on his condition and treatment have not been released. Drone strikes on two ships in the Black Sea are raising new concerns over Russian and Ukrainian grain exports. The attacks threaten food shipments to world markets already under strain, highlighting the Black Sea as a growing front in the conflict. Supporters waving Ukrainian flags rallied outside a Hamburg court as the trial opened for a former Ukrainian army officer accused of involvement in the 2022 Nord Stream pipeline explosions in the Baltic Sea. The blasts damaged major gas pipelines linking Russia and Germany. Bulgaria has summoned Russia's ambassador after a merchant ship sank overnight in a drone attack in the Black Sea. Six crew members were rescued, but 10 remain missing. The incident raises fresh concerns over the safety of commercial shipping in the region. That's the latest news. More at the top of the next hour.

0: Espresso.
1: Good evening. 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Welcome to Raccoon Open Country. I'm Jesse Carden. Another hour of fresh new country is rolling out with Luke Combs, back in the saddle. That title's a vibe. 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
0: Crazy Raccoon.

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true is what you say when the weekend plan sounds responsible. Then suddenly, the truck's on a back road, cold drinks appear, and everybody's holding it down like this was the agenda all along. Remarkable behavior, to be frank.

This is the latest news on Crazy Raccoon. European Parliament Environment and Agriculture Committees have postponed a planned October 5th vote on a compromise pesticides bill. No new date had been set. The delay leaves the legislation's next steps uncertain as debate continues over pesticide policy. The European Union is seeking more funding for Ukraine during meetings of the International Monetary Fund and the G7. EU official Valdis Dombrovskis says the effort is focused on securing financial support as Ukraine continues to face the costs of the war. Riot police were deployed in Albania's capital, Tirana, on the second day of student protests. A fire broke out at the education ministry as demonstrations intensified. The unrest has drawn comparisons with widespread student protests in France that gained international attention. A Russian attack on the western Ukrainian city of Lutsk has killed 3 people. The strike highlights the continued threat across Ukraine, including areas far from the front lines, as Russia maintains attacks on cities and infrastructure. Archaeologists have identified what may be the world's oldest shipwreck off Turkey's coast. The vessel is believed to be up to 4,700 years old, dating to the early Bronze Age. The discovery could offer rare insight into early seafaring and trade in the region. That's the latest news. More at the top of the next hour.

Good evening. If your truck has snack crumbs, that's not messy. It's personality. Welcome to Raccoon Evenings. I'm Travis Aldrin. Another hour of boots, stories, and fresh new country is ready to roll with the band Perry. Psychological. Legendary atmosphere. No regrets.

medicine is what you take after saying, I'm fine, then texting your ex from a gravel road. Truly unforgettable bad life advice. And just like that, it's turn this truck around before your dignity goes missing.

I'm Jake Storm Walker. Here's what's happening weather-wise around the lowlands. Today stays overcast with a high of 10. Simple as that across the county roads. Tonight keeps the overcast look, low 10. Tomorrow, overcast again, high 20. Right now, it's 15. From the forecast back to the music, Crazy Raccoon.

Testy this vibe. Friends like that transforms a breakup into a laid-back support gathering, the kind where your pals arrive with chilled beverages and no judgment whatsoever. John Morgan released it in 2024, with Jason Aldean jumping in on that rough-edged harmony vocal. Morgan co-wrote it with Brent Anderson, Will Bundy, and Lydia Vaughn, and the track leans on a big drum groove and country rock guitars that feel built for a truck stereo. It resonates because heartbreak is chaotic, but great friends are truly unforgettable. Now here's Friends Like That by John Morgan

Love is blind. And that's how you find yourself messaging a headstrong ex from a parking spot outside the diner. So now we drink things through, because therapy has office hours, and the cooler

This is the latest news on Crazy Raccoon. Ukrainian President Volodymyr Zelensky says it is painful when U.S. President Donald Trump chooses a different side. Zelensky's comments highlight tensions over Washington's stance as Ukraine continues to seek support in its conflict with Russia. Canada is working to finalize a trade agreement with India by the end of the year, while strengthening economic ties with the European Union. The push reflects Canada's effort to broaden trade relationships and deepen access to major overseas markets. Hundreds of thousands of public sector workers across the Republic of Ireland are on strike amid an ongoing pay dispute with the government. The action affects workers nationwide, escalating pressure on both sides to reach an agreement over wages. The European Union's data regulator says smart glasses must clearly warn people when they are recording. The devices can look like ordinary eyewear while capturing images and interacting with AI assistants. The guidance comes amid growing concern over potential privacy violations. Archaeologists have identified a shipwreck near Kekewa Island in southern Turkey, dating back 4,400 to 4,700 years. The vessel, believed to be the world's oldest discovered wreck, carried ceramic storage pots and stone anchors, offering new evidence of early Mediterranean trade. That's the latest news. More at the top of the next hour.

0: back.
1: Good evening. Small town gossip travels faster than a lifted truck on payday. Welcome to Raccoon Evenings. I'm Travis Aldrin. Another hour of fresh new country is saddled up and ready to ride with

Remember me that way is what you say after one charming backroad weekend and three questionable cold drinks. Then Monday hits, the group chat gets receipts, and suddenly Keeps Me Sane feels less like a song title and more like a survival plan.

0: Crazy Raccoon. 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
1: Hi. I actually got through. 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No, wait, not sad, just a vibe. Could you play Forget We Ever Met by McCoy Moore?
0: Love that, Eileen. McCoy Moore rolling now on Crazy Raccoon.

Wanna Be is all about confidence until the weekend plan involves a pickup, a back road, and one frosty beverage too many. Exactly how you find yourself sleepless in a hotel room, pondering why vibe felt like a strategy.

whiskey heartbreak vibe. This one feels like that dangerous little pour when the memory shows up uninvited. Jason Aldean cut whiskey drink for his 2023 album Highway Desperado, with longtime producer Michael Knox keeping that big Aldean punch right up front. The track leans into a heavy drum groove and rock-etched country guitars, built for late nights, tailgates, and pretending you are totally fine. That is why it resonates now. Messy Feelings, loudspeakers, small town coping. Now here's Whiskey Drink by Jason.

ranch hand in a pinch, man. 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

plays, and suddenly every guy in town remembers flowers, manners, and that his pickup has a passenger seat. So what took you so long is basically her checking the timestamp on all that effort. Truly unforgettable. You told

This is the latest news on Crazy Raccoon. Europe's growing reliance on U.S. gas imports is being described as a major security risk for the European Union and Ukraine. The concern echoes Europe's previous dependence on Russian gas, highlighting the need to avoid replacing one energy vulnerability with another. The FBI says Director Patel is in Virginia, dismissing claims that he is in Russia. The brief statement did not provide further details, but directly addressed speculation about Patel's whereabouts. European Commission President Ursula von der Leyen plans additional funding for Egypt and Libya to curb migration to Europe. The move affects Sudanese people who fled genocide, then faced persecution in Egypt and moved on to Libya in search of safety. Cristiano Ronaldo scored as Al Nassr won their AFC Champions League match in Riyadh. Kickoff was delayed by an hour after a missile alert, but the game went ahead once play was cleared to resume. The European Union has approved Kimberly-Clark's $40 billion acquisition of Kenvue. The deal brings together major consumer health and personal care brands, including Tylenol, Band-Aid, Kleenex, and Huggies. The approval clears a key regulatory hurdle for the proposed takeover. That's the latest news. More at the top of the next hour.

Good night. If your truck has more receipts than miles, you had a solid week. Welcome to Raccoon Evenings. I'm Travis Aldrin. Another hour of boots, stories, and fresh new country is ready to ride with Vincent Mason. Wish you well. Legendary atmosphere. No assignments.

empty words is what you get when your stubborn ex scribbles an apology in a parked car outside the diner. And the good news is, they forgot to hit send, so the whole small town can finally enjoy their morning meal in peace.

Before the next song, let's check the forecast. I'm Jake Storm Walker on Crazy Raccoon. Here's what's happening. The lowlands sit under overcast skies today with a high of 10. Tonight stays overcast, down to 10. Tomorrow, still overcast, reaching 20. Right now, it's 12. Weather comes and goes. Great country sticks around.

Water at a wedding is such a classic sight, truly the calmest beverage in the most emotional space. Graylin James takes that tiny detail and turns it into a full relationship vibe, clean, awkward, and painfully honest. Released in 2024, the track keeps the focus tight, with acoustic guitar driving the story and his vocals sitting right up front. That is why it lands, because country does everyday moments better than anybody. Now, here's Water at a Wedding by Graylin James.

Better that way is what you say after driving away from the truck, the ex, and the bill in the rear view. Truly impressive growth. Then one cold drink starts giving TED Talks, and suddenly you think as you drunk. Essentially the same atmosphere, but with more challenging parking.

This is the latest news on Crazy Raccoon. Ukraine has reported restrictions on its use of Starlink satellite internet, highlighting its dependence on a service for both defensive and offensive operations against Russia's invasion. The limits followed Elon Musk's criticism of Ukrainian drone attacks on Russian data services, raising concerns over private control of battlefield communications. Norwegian police have arrested 5 people in a bribery investigation involving companies that supplied services to NATO ships. The case centers on suspected corruption linked to procurement contracts for naval vessels, raising concerns over procurement integrity for allied military operations. A former Ukrainian officer has appeared in a German court accused of leading the 2022 sabotage of the Nord Stream pipelines. Sergei Kuznetsov's lawyer argued the pipelines had been a political and economic weapon for Russia. The case is the first trial linked to the blasts. Italian government says no auto plants are available for purchase by Chinese companies. The statement comes as Italy seeks to protect domestic manufacturing and attract new investment in its auto sector, which is facing pressure from the transition to electric vehicles. Europe's growing reliance on U.S. gas imports is being described as a major security risk for both the European Union and Ukraine. The concern echoes Europe's former dependence on Russian gas, which left the region vulnerable to political pressure and supply disruptions. That's the latest news. More at the top of the next hour.

Good night. Small town errands take on a whole new vibe when the truck playlist steals the spotlight. Welcome to Raccoon Evenings. I'm Travis Aldrin. Another hour of new country favorites is ready to roll with Taylor Swift, I Knew It, I Knew You, from Toy Story 5, Memorable Little Detour.

told you that is exactly how small town gossip starts at the gas pump, and suddenly you're becoming a better me for you, Brown Eyes. Like a pickup truck apology can fix three bad weekends. Remarkable effort. True.

0: Crazy Raccoon. 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
1: Hi, I'm changing oil in my old pickup right now. Well, trying to. 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Could you play What If We Don't by Ashley McBride?
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country and she knows it is the ultimate display of confidence. The kind that prompts you to clean your truck, reach out to your ex, and prepare for a weekend getaway that stretches your budget. Then reality hits. Dry spell. In a very real sense, the universe proclaimed, quench your choices.

If your boots have ever made one stubborn little promise to the dirt, this one is your whole vibe. Blake Shelton dropped Stay Country or Die Tryin' in 2025, landing it on his album for recreational use only after signing with BBR Music Group. His longtime producer, Scott Hendricks, keeps the track punchy and road ready with that big drum groove and guitar-driven country rock edge Blake loves. It is not trying to reinvent the pickup wheel. It is waving from the tailgate. That is why it hits now. Now, here's Stay Country or Die Tryin' by Blake Shelton. We'll be right back.

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0: Crazy Raccoon.

The ones that didn't make it back home is precisely why small-town group chats struggle with trust. One back road detour, one chilled beverage, and suddenly everyone's got something to lose, including dignity, phone service, and believe it or not, the left boot.

This is the latest news on Crazy Raccoon. SpaceX restricted military-grade Starlink services overnight, disrupting Ukrainian drone strike missions and air defenses. Elon Musk said the U.S. government was responsible for any slowdown in Ukraine's Starshield system, a military version of the satellite internet network. Qatar's emir says the country has overcome the consequences of the Iran war and will emerge stronger. In a national address, he outlined plans to diversify the economy, expand non-carbon industries, and maintain liquefied natural gas exports as Qatar adapts to global changes. The European Union is expanding migration cooperation with Eastern Libya through new funding. The move aims to strengthen engagement on migration in a region that remains a major transit point for people seeking to reach Europe. Riot police deployed in Albania's capital, Tirana, during a second day of student protests. A fire broke out at the education ministry as demonstrations escalated. The unrest drew comparisons with widespread student protests in France that have attracted international attention. Europe's growing reliance on U.S. gas imports is being described as a major security risk for both European Union and Ukraine. The concern echoes Europe's former dependence on Russian energy, highlighting fears that reliance on a single major supplier could again leave the region vulnerable. That's the latest news. More at the top of the next hour.

This is the latest news on Crazy Raccoon. Marine Le Pen has criticized efforts to speed agreement on the European Union's 2028 to 2034 budget before France's 2027 presidential election. Speaking in Brussels ahead of an EU leaders' summit, she said the timetable could preempt and stifle upcoming democratic choices. The Vatican has announced that Pope Leo XIV has been diagnosed with lung cancer. The Pope first disclosed the diagnosis on Sunday, October 11th. No further details about his condition, treatment, or schedule were included in the announcement. France's anti-terrorism prosecutor has taken over the investigation into a school shooting near Marseille. Two teachers were wounded after a 14-year-old student opened fire with a hunting rifle hidden in a guitar case. Investigators believe the suspect may have links to a group known as the True Crime Community. A Ukrainian former military officer has gone on trial in Germany over the 2022 bombing of Russia's Nord Stream pipeline. His lawyers argue that infrastructure belonging to an aggressor may have been a lawful military target. The case concerns one of the most significant attacks on European energy infrastructure. Germany's far-right Alternative for Germany and the leftist BSW party are calling for an end to German support for Ukraine. The demand highlights growing political divisions in Germany over aid to Kyiv as Russia's war in Ukraine continues. That's the latest news. More at the top of the next hour.

coast, remember Pfeiffer Beach, you and me. That sunset, cliffs by the sea, and the night rolled in. And you still talk about that moon that I can't recall, but God, I

This is the latest news on Crazy Raccoon. Thousands of protesters rallied in Albania, Tirana, demanding improved university conditions and the resignation of Prime Minister Edi Rama. Police used water cannons and tear gas during hours of clashes as demonstrators attacked government offices and set fire to several buildings. Ukraine says access to Starlink has improved, but speed limits are still disrupting battlefield missions. Elon Musk says any restrictions on Ukraine's use of the satellite internet service are decisions for the United States, not his company. The European Union has expressed regret over the Palestinian decision to postpone elections. The vote had been expected to shape Palestinian political representation, but has now been delayed, raising uncertainty over the timing of a future election. President Trump says he does not believe China and Russia are helping Iran, a position that contradicts U.S. intelligence assessments. The comments highlight a divide between the president and intelligence agencies over the extent of foreign support for Tehran. A European Parliament motion criticized as Islamophobic has heightened concerns among Europe's Muslims. The measure is seen as forcing a choice between integration and preserving religious traditions, with fears that those who maintain their identity could be treated as a potential fifth column. That's the latest news. More at the top of the next hour.

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4: This is the latest news on Crazy Raccoon. Thousands protested in Albania's capital, Tirana, for a second straight night, demanding Prime Minister Edi Rama's resignation and better university conditions. Demonstrators damaged government buildings and set at least one on fire. Police used tear gas and water cannons as protesters smashed windows and attacked buildings. Russian Foreign Minister Sergei Lavrov and Chinese Foreign Minister Wang Yi met in an Asian security conference, discussing bilateral cooperation, the war in Ukraine, and Iran. The talks highlight continued coordination between Moscow and Beijing on major regional and international issues. Thousands of students protested for a second day in Albania, demanding better university conditions and stronger job prospects. Some government buildings were set on fire as demonstrations escalated, highlighting mounting frustration among young people over education and employment opportunities. Iran is shifting tactics to step up attacks on shipping before the U.S. vote, raising concerns over maritime security and possible disruption to commercial traffic. The reported change comes as Americans prepare to go to the polls. A new European AI strategy is urging the region to prioritize homegrown technology over dependence on major U.S. tech companies. The proposal argues Europe can better prepare for artificial intelligence and preserve digital sovereignty by considering European solutions first. That's the latest news. More at the top of the next hour.